0: Thank you. Going to bring Mr. R.S. Field up here. Yeah! So he can play some guitar. So let him through. Where is he? Bobby? Here he comes. R.S. Field, everybody. Producer extraordinaire. Libertine dilettante. Hellraiser drug taker. When he can get him. Hattiesburg, Mississippi ass. Yeah. You on tune?
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0: Röhrte störte Dörte. Börte, sagte Dörte, gehörte ne störende, röhrende Börte eher an andere. Hörte? Hörte? Echt jetzt? Hört auf hier. Der Fels.
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2: Following September 11th last year, everybody that was a poet or a writer or a songwriter of any kind had a reason to write some words down or some thoughts down on a piece of paper, and I was no different than anybody else. That's what you do when you do what I do. And my father served in the Army in the 50s. He lost his eye in a training combat mission. He came home. He put a flag up at the farm I was raised on. I lost him 6 months prior to the attacks on New York City and the United States. And that flag flew out in that yard. It's flown there every day. He raised me right, and he never bitched one time about losing his eye. I never heard him cry about it one time. He was glad to go do it. That's why we're free today. And it's our turn to stand on what our fathers and forefathers did for us and make sure we don't let them down. I wrote a song in the following days after September 11th. It's called The Angry American. I want to send this out to my father tonight.

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1: Rumors spreading round, United takes his town. 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And you know what I'm talking about. 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

0: Die Pokes haben uns ordentlich durchgeschüttelt. 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
1: On a hot summer night, would you offer your throat to the wolf with the red roses?
2: Will he offer me his mouth?
1: Yes.
2: Will he offer me his teeth?
1: Yes.
2: Will he offer me his jaws?
1: Yes.
2: Will he offer me his hunger?
1: Yes.
2: Again, will he offer me his hunger?
1: Yes.
2: And will he starve without me?
1: Yes.
2: Then does he love me?
1: Yes.
2: Yes.
1: On a hot summer night, would you offer your throat to the wolf with the red roses?
2: Yes.
1: I bet you say that to all the boys.

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1: And during the few moments that we have left, we want to talk right down to earth in a language that everybody here can easily understand.

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I don't know how many. I never pay much attention to when anything happens. It's just, it's happening. Who cares when? As long as it happens. Like right now, this is happening. This is amazing. Who cares what year?

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1: And discipline remains mercifully.
2: Yes, and neither would you, Derek, this star nonsense.
1: Yes, yes.
2: No, it is it.
1: I'm sure of it.

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Forcing a light into all those stoned out faces left stranded on this 4th of July. Down in town, the circuit's full with switchblade lovers, so fast, so shy.

0: gets me now. 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
1: Okay, we're getting some people uptight there. So let's just relax. 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Okay, we all feel the same way. So let's dedicate this to the Smothers Brothers and to ourselves and to the American Indians. And let's call it I Don't Live Today. Maybe tomorrow, I can't say.

0: songs like Birds of the Season, Swansea Band of Millions, Rhythm of the Tunnel, Sea, Sea, Songs of the Tunnel, Sea, Swansea, Cuba, Six, Six, Six, Five, the Tunnel, Five, Six, Million, Arts of Rhythm of the Tunnel, Six, Six, Million, Band of the Tunnel, Sea, Songs of Birds of the Season, Swansea, Cuba, Five, Six, Five, the Millions, Rhythm of the Tunnel, Sea, Sea, Songs of the Tunnel, Five, Six, Six, Cuba, Six, Six, Six, Four, Five, the Tunnel, Five, Six, Million, Arts of Rhythm of the Tunnel, Sea, Six, Million, Band of the Tunnel, Sea, Songs of Birds of the Season, Swansea, Cuba, Five, Six, Four, Five, the Tunnel, Five, Six, Million, Arts of Rhythm of the Tunnel, Sea, Million, Band of the Tunnel, Sea, Songs of Birds of the Season, Swansea, Cuba, Five, Six, Four, Five, the Million, Rhythm of the Tunnel, Sea, Sea, Songs of the Tunnel, Five, Six, Four, Five, the Tunnel, Six, Six, Four, Five, the Tunnel, Five, Six, Million, Arts of Rhythm of the Tunnel, Sea, Six, Million, Band of the Tunnel, Sea, Songs of Birds of the Season, Swansea, Cuba, Five, Six, Four, Five, the Million, Rhythm of the Tunnel, Sea, Sea, Songs of the Tunnel, Five, Six, Four, Five, the Tunnel, Sea, Sea, Songs of Birds of the Season, Swansea, Cuba, Five, Six, Four, Five, the Tunnel, Sea, Sea, Songs of Birds of the Season, Swansea, Cuba, Five, Six, Four, Five, the Tunnel, Sea, Sea, Songs of Birds of the Season, Swansea, Cuba, Five,
1: Six, Four, Five, the Tunnel, Sea, Sea, Songs of Birds of the Season, Swansea, Cuba, Five, Six, Four, Five, the Tunnel, Sea, Sea, Songs of Birds
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0: war Graveyard Romance von Winslow. 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Hier kommt Pixie Blue mit Baby Doll.
1: You know, I'm Pixie Blue and usually we're up here breaking stuff and making as much noise as possible. But this platform, this giant stage, it doesn't mean anything if we don't use it to amplify voices that need to be heard. We have an amazing new creator. Her name is Kaylee. And she wrote this song that absolutely ripped my heart out the first time I heard it. 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I want you to show her what this family is about. I want every single person in here to pull out your phone right now. 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
1: His back is brawny, but his brain is weak. 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
0: And by the way, if you

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